I would not. Yeah. So good, so good. I've got a you. Oh, I feel nice. But sugar and spice.

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It's so good.

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Some rain has got to fall, but too much of that stuff has fallen into mine and into each heart. Some tears has got to fall, but I know that someday that sun is bound to shine.

Charles Manson stole from the Beatles. We're stealing it back.

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When some

Wouldn't you like to have fun? Fun, fun. How's about a few laughs, laughs? I could show you a good time. Let me show you a good time. The minute you walked in the joint.